0: Our technical director here at PT is Craig Thorson. Gene Barron is our technical producer. Our director of media production and operations is Elizabeth Iverson. The senior director of media operations for APM is Josh Kubasta. We had engineering help this week from Michael DeMarc, Cameron Wiley, and Michael Osborne. 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Their cookware can be found at madeincookware.com. I'm Valerie Kaler. 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
2: 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Visitors will hear some history of the chuck wagon and try some hot cowboy coffee. 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

0: Over the last year, Paramount Skydance Media has been on a growth and spending spree. It started when Skydance bought Paramount, a much bigger company. And now, the combined entity wants to buy an even bigger company, Warner Brothers Discovery, in a deal that's worth more than $110 billion. Now, this merger is facing some major legal hurdles, including an antitrust lawsuit brought by a dozen states, and it would also need approval from the Federal Communications Commission. A decision on that could come as early as next week. But new reporting from ProPublica suggests that top federal regulators at the FCC have a conflict of interest. And that's because they've previously accepted gifts from Paramount worth tens of thousands of dollars. The report is based on documented government financial and ethics disclosures. Corey Johnson is the reporter who wrote the story for ProPublica, and I asked him to describe what his reporting uncovered about the gifts received by FCC officials.
1: Our reporting kind of shows that all three of the commissioners have taken money from Paramount, CBS. But the way the story starts, it focuses your attention on December 7th of 2025, Honors Gala at the Kennedy Center, which is a swanky, very exclusive annual event that the Kennedy Center has been putting

0: Over the last year, Paramount Skydance Media has been on a growth and spending spree. It started when Skydance bought Paramount, a much bigger company. And now, the combined entity wants to buy an even bigger company, Warner Brothers Discovery, in a deal that's worth more than $110 billion. Now, this merger is facing some major legal hurdles, including an antitrust lawsuit brought by a dozen states, and it would also need approval from the Federal Communications Commission. A decision on that could come as early as next week. But new reporting from ProPublica suggests that top federal regulators at the FCC have a conflict of interest. And that's because they've previously accepted gifts from Paramount worth tens of thousands of dollars. The report is based on documented government financial and ethics disclosures. Corey Johnson is the reporter who wrote the story for ProPublica, and I asked him to describe what his reporting uncovered about the gifts received by FCC officials.
1: Our reporting kind of shows that all three of the commissioners have taken money from Paramount, CBS. But the way the story starts, it focuses your attention on December 7th of 2025, Honors Gala at the Kennedy Center, which is a swanky, very exclusive annual event that the Kennedy Center has been putting on for decades. In December, you know, Sylvester Stallone was there, and for the first time, a sitting president actually hosted the event.
2: Perhaps the greatest underdog in the history of cinema, Sylvester Stallone.
1: So Donald Trump hosted, and he was there, but also in the audience were two FCC commissioners, Olivia Trusty and Chairman Brendan Carr. And what we found initially through Olivia Trusty's